places. It's a lie, a fantasy we create about people and places as we'd like them to be. But you know what truth is? It's that little baby you're holding, and it's that man you fought with this morning, the same one you're going to make love with tonight.

clap with the hands. Here. It's all right. Okay, clap with the hands, everybody. Little bit of Italian philosophy. If you want to be happy for the rest of your life, don't make no fancy woman your wife.

to blow my mind. Guitar, feed the ducks with a bun. They all come out to groove about, be nice and have fun.